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2: Good morning, back from the long weekend. I was talking about this. I've got an interesting clip to play for you. Zach Bryan, he's got this really cool little YouTube page. He takes his favorite artist, he puts him in the back of his old done-up Bronco, and he drives around, they play live, he records them, and he releases them on YouTube. He's only done 9 of them. And this one's pretty interesting, the one that came out late last week. Jason Isbell, who he's covered in the past, years ago before he broke, he did one of Jason Isbell's tunes. So I think this one meant a lot to him. And I didn't expect to get a Dolly story out of watching this. If you get a minute, it's well worth it, especially if you're a Jason Isbell fan or you're a Zach Bryan fan. It's absolutely brilliant. But at the end of it, Jason Isbell tells a really cool Dolly story about her relationship with Elvis and a particular song.
3: He wanted to cut I Will Always Love You. You know, this was in the 70s at some, Dolly got so excited, you know, and then the Colonel, Elvis's manager, said, well, he's going to have songwriting, you know, publishing royalties on this as a co-writer for him to record this song. And Dolly said, oh, no, I can't do that. I wrote that song completely by myself. And the Colonel said, well, Elvis doesn't record any songs unless we can get some of the public. Dolly said she sat up all night and cried. You know, everybody around her said, you're crazy. You know, what are you doing? This is Elvis. It's going to be the biggest thing in your career. She said, no, I can't lie and say I wrote that song by myself. That's mine. And so Elvis didn't cut it. And she said, when Whitney cut it for The Bodyguard, she said, I had enough money to buy Graceland if I wanted to.
2: Oh, man, I love that story. Says a lot about Dolly. All right, we're playing Zach Bryan. Until we meet him or get a chance to interview him. This is his 9 ball. 92.9, The Grid. 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
1: 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Walker Hayes, AA, 92.9, The Grid. Good morning. It's a wet Tuesday back from the long weekend. We do have good news, though. 17th high today, sunny in 23 tomorrow. And according to the forecast right now, we can't always believe them, but according to the forecast, it doesn't look like we're going to have rain for the rest of the week. I think we've had enough over the last couple of days. All right, Brett, what's going on today?
2: It was a heavy downpour to an end of summer all across Saskatchewan, and not just wet, sopping wet rain and potential flooding in areas all the way down to Kipling. People said they were shocked to see baseball-sized hail outside of their homes.
1: Nuts.
2: The rain continues on from last month, which was so tough on our farmers. The rain should ease up, though, by later on today. The University Bridge is open. College Drive and portions of University Bridge reopened Friday after several months of construction. There are currently two lanes open on College Drive, one in each direction between the bridge and Hospital Drive. Today is going to be that big test with everyone heading back to their regular routine.
1: Absolutely, yeah.
2: Canada's adding a little extra baggage to the American shopping cart. Canadian new counter tariffs kick in today. This is relevant to Saskatchewan because of our agricultural and manufacturing economy. More than 700 American products are affected, with tariffs from 15 to 50% covering things including appliances all the way to dairy. And that's what's going on this morning, Locker.
1: And the Riders take the Labor Day Classic. It was a nail-biter, an overtime win. 36-32 was the final over the Blue Bombers, of course, setting the stage for the Banjo Bowl in Winnipeg on Saturday. Saskatchewan hanging on to second in the West right now with that win. I want to mention this quickly because this kind of got overshadowed by the fact that it was Labor Day and that it was a huge win. Trevor Harris, the quarterback for the Riders, is now eighth on the CFL's all-time passing list after that game on Sunday. And a wild one for the Jays last night. They fell to the A's 6-5, the final. The good news is that they remain a game back in the East in that wild card race. And the U of S Huskies lose their opener in Winnipeg on Saturday to the Manitoba Bison. We've got the homecoming on Friday at Griffiths Field. Looking forward to that one. The Calgary Dinos will be in town.
2: Rain continuing through the day, and good news, tomorrow, sunny and 23. And the rest of the week looks dry as well. Today's high, 17 degrees.
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Shania Twain. I'm up, Mom. I'm up. Honest. 92.9 The Grid. Good morning. It's Locker. We are up and running. We've been doing this for less than a week, so we want your thoughts. 306-477-9292. That's a phone number. That's a text line. We got the Facebook page up and running. You can go check that out. Instagram's working. 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And, of course, the webpage, 92.9thegrid.com. But, again, would love to hear from you this morning or at any point when you get a minute. James Barker Band, after dark, on The Grid.

James Barker Band, After Dark, 92.9 The Grid. Good morning, it's Locker. Blue Rodeo played a concert shortly after the, I don't even know what to call it, the infamous name change of Lake Ontario. And this is what happened.

pretty sure everybody in Canada owned that record. Blue Rodeos, Hasn't Hit Me Yet, from 5 days in July. 92.9 The Grid. Good morning, it's Locker. The rain continuing. It's been going nonstop, and we're going to get rain through the day today. That's just part of what we have to deal with. I actually thought I was going to have to kayak into work this morning. 17 degrees is the high. There's no rain in the forecast for the rest of the week, though. So we got sunny and 23 tomorrow, sunny and 21 on Thursday. So there is good news. We're sitting at 12 degrees right now. It's rain boots for the kids on the way into school today. Somebody to know, James Barker Band, 92.9. 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

Springsteen, 92.9, The Grid. Fire us a text. Let us know how things are going this morning. 306-477-9292. My name's Locker. Getting the kids ready to go for school. This is going to be a tough one because trying to get back on the regular routine. I remember, and if you have two kids, there's always one that's good, that's up, bouncing, getting ready to go. I'm ready, Mom. Let's go. Where's my boots? And then the other one, you're fighting with them to get them out of the room. My youngest, she was ready to go. My oldest was like, no, leave me alone. And don't talk to me, Dad. Owen Riegling on The Grid.

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1: I like that tune. Owen Riegling's Old Dirt Roads, 92.9 The Grid. Good morning. It's Locker. The Jays last night, they played a late one, so you might have missed it. They almost came back. And you know who's been having a great season? My favorite Jay. I love this kid. Alejandro Kirk. My favorite. When he's running the bases, I get up out of my seat. And I cannot help but cheer for that round little baseball player. He's fantastic. They did lose last night, but they're only one game back in the East. Alan Jackson on the grid.

0: The guy that kept country, country, Alan Jackson, his little bitty, 92.9 The Grid. Would love to hear from you this morning if you got a bit of time to share with us, 306-477-9292. That's a text line. It's also a phone number, so you can give us a call. 12 degrees right now, 17's the high, and unfortunately, rain continuing through the day. What's going on, Brett?
1: From flooded streets to delayed harvest to canceled long weekend plans, unfortunately, 2 days of hard rain has now put farmers really behind. What a soaker of a long weekend.
0: Brutal.
1: Tons of water. Mother Nature just gaslighting us again. We are making our comeback, though, tomorrow with some warmer temps. Rain should ease up by later this afternoon. Pierre Poilievre was at the Ryder game this weekend, talking all things trade, wearing his shining Ryder green. The Conservative leader is putting the pressure on our Prime Minister. During a Labor Day stop in Regina, Poilievre demanded to know what these tariffs are going to cost us. Are we ready for these high prices? It's everything down from food to building your brand new home. Good news! Saskatoon Drivers University Bridge is open and back in action.
0: Hello!
1: This comes months after construction. Southbound Clarence Avenue and south lanes of College Drive between Clarence and Hospital Drive have reopened since last Friday. Drivers can expect construction down to one lane only for a little bit of traffic continuing on later this month. And that's what's going on today, Locker.
0: The Riders take the Labor Day Classic, an OT thriller, 36-32, the final over the Blue Bombers. That sets the stage for the Banjo Bowl in Winnipeg on Saturday. Saskatchewan, Brett, hanging on to second in the West. It's going to be a really tight race right till the playoffs. And another touchdown hat trick for Tommy Stevens. He has 15 on the season. I'm wondering if he'll catch TSN analyst, former Blue Bomber, Milt Stegall, with 23, the record in a single season. And a wild one for the Jays last night. They fell to the A's, 6-5 the final. The good news is they remain a game back in the East in the wild card race. And the U of S Huskies, unfortunately, they dropped their opener in Winnipeg on Saturday to the Manitoba Bison. Homecoming Friday, the Calgary Dinos in town.
1: Rain continuing through the day, and good news, tomorrow, sunny and 23. And the rest of the week looks dry as well. Today's high, 17 degrees.
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0: 92.9, The Grid, with Ella Langley's massive hit, Choosin' Texas. She's been at number one for 20 straight weeks. She's closing in on Mariah Carey's all-time record of 22 weeks at number one. She's got two other songs in the top 100 right now. Her duet with Morgan Wallen, number 8, I Can't Love You Anymore. And then Be Her is in at number 10. And a future pick, which is her new single, which you've heard here on The Grid, Loving Life Again. I have a feeling that's going to probably show up on the charts this week. I think she's going to do it. I think she's going to take down Mariah Carey and be the number one song of all time. So we'll just keep an eye on that this week. She's getting close. This is Paul Brandt, Convoy, on The Grid.
1: Breaker 1-9, this here's a rubber duck. You got a copy on me, Big Ben, come on. 10-4, Big Ben, for sure, for sure. By golly, it's clean clear to Flagtown, come on. Yeah, it's a big 10-4 there, Big

It's actually kind of brave. I don't hate it, though. Stella Lefty in a recent concert was covering Ella Langley, who has been holding down that number one spot that she probably would be holding down with this tune if it wasn't for Ella Langley. This is Stella Lefty's Boston on the Grid. On a

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2: So this is when we do something a little bit different. We take a side road on the playlist, and this is a perfect example of what Off the Grid is all about. So we're going to go back to a soundtrack for the movie, Oh Brother, Where Art Thou? And I'm telling you right now, this is not George Clooney. I think a lot of people think George Clooney actually, he did a really good job in the movie of making us think that it was him, which you got to give him some points for, but he does not sing on this song. It's the Soggy Bottom Boys, Man of Constant Sorrow, 92.

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Soggy Bottom Boys, Man of Constant Sorrow, 92.9 The Grid. That's an off the grid. We do requests for those as well. 306-477-9292. Try us. Fire us a text. We'll see if we can get it on for you, all right? Mr. Combs, sleepless in a hotel room. By the way, let me know, are you going to that show at Edmonton in May? I would love to hear from you. This is 92.9.

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1: 92.9, The Grid. Jordan Davis, he wrote that tune in a cabin in the middle of nowhere in Tennessee. Luke Bryant actually helping him out on that one as well. 306-477-9292. That's how you text or call The Grid. Would love to hear from you this morning. I know it's a wet, gray day, but we do have good news as far as the weather goes. 12 degrees right now. We've got sun tomorrow. I know it doesn't feel like that's a possibility, but we have... I promise you, we're going to get some sun tomorrow. Brett, what's going on this morning?
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morning about the fact that a lot of people feel like their summer got away from them. And I felt that way, but I was sort of in a very different situation. My wife and I moved, new job, and we didn't really do a lot of the summer stuff that we would normally do. I think we only camped like a couple of times this year, and normally we're out like 3, 4, 5, 6 times with the trailer. So it was a weird summer. I feel like I've got some company in that regard. But a lot of people have made plans to travel in the fall. I'd love to know if you felt like summer got away from you. 306-477-9292. And maybe you got plans for something this winter. My wife has already told me that based on the summer we had that, I'm taking her somewhere this winter. I have no choice. Shaboozy with Jelly Roll. Amen. On the grid.

I love that tune. That Shaboozy with Jelly Roll. Amen. Good morning. It's Locker again. 306-477-9292. We'd love to hear from you this morning. This guy is actually part of our radio station. Join him on the weekends for nothing but the 90s. Jason McCoy. She's good for me. On the grid.

0: 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Good morning. That was Jason McCoy. We just got off the phone with Keith, and he was saying his drive-in so far, not too bad. I was asking him if he'd seen any pooling, any water on the road, any buildup, any issues. And we're probably going to see some of that today, obviously, with the rain that we've had. But it's looking pretty good on Keith's drive-in anyway. If that's not the case for you and there's like a trouble spot, please keep us posted on what's happening in traffic. 306-477-9292. 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

0: 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Sandy, are you driving right now?
1: No, I'm trying to get my hair done. I'm trying to get ready for work.
0: Have you got kids, Sandy?
1: No, my kids are all grown up.
0: Ah, okay, we're in the same boat. It's nice, eh? Your mornings are your own.
1: Kind of, yeah, between the spouse and the cat, yes.
0: Okay. So you need to get rid of a cat and a spouse, is what you're saying, Sandy.
1: No, I'll keep the cat. I'm kidding.
0: I know you're kind of kidding. Well, listen, I appreciate you hanging out with us this morning. What do you think of the grid so far? How are we doing?
1: Oh, I absolutely love it. Like, I listened to the radio all day yesterday because I was in my sewing room working on some things. Okay. And honest to goodness, like, I loved hearing all that old 90s stuff. Like, that's the country I remember and really missed it. So I appreciate that.
0: Beautiful. And listen, Sandy, I appreciate you hanging out with us and appreciate the text this morning. Thank you.
1: Have yourself a great day.
0: Would love to hear from you. 306-477-9292. That's how you reach the grid. This is Ella Langley, Morgan Wallen. I can't love you anymore.

92.9 The Grid, Ella Langley, Morgan Wallen. I can't love you anymore. Good morning. It's Locker, 306-477-9292. Thank you for all the texts. They're starting to roll in this morning. People are getting ready for work, and it's not great out. 13 degrees. It's not going to get much warmer. 17 is the high. We got showers in the forecast for the rest of the day. The good news is, and trust me, it's going to get better. Maybe it'll even dry up before the end of the week. Sunny and 23 tomorrow. Rodney Atkins. Take a back road. Unless you're going to get stuck in the mud. 92.9.

0: Thank you, Rodney. Take a back road. 92.9 The Grid. Good morning. It's Locker. 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Brett, what's going on today?
1: Have you checked the basement this morning?
0: Oh man, I did.
1: Heavy rain over the long weekend with parts of Saskatchewan seeing tons of flooding, buckets of water and high winds. Thankfully though, she's not here to stay. We're going to rebound with sunshine and some warmer temperature tomorrow. Tariffs are going up, but there's good news. Saskatchewan residents, while the rest of Canada nearly lost a whopping 42,000 jobs in August last year, Saskatchewan's strong economy bounces back and created 2,600 new jobs since January. So we have the third lowest unemployment rate amongst other provinces throughout the country. Is she coming in like a wrecking ball? I came in like a wrecking ball. No confirmation has come from the NFL or Cyrus's team. Multiple weekend reports said that Miley Cyrus has been officially announced as the 2027 Super Bowl halftime show headliner. This speculation comes weeks after fans are demanding a hologram tribute of the late Dolly Parton, who passed away at the age of 80 last week.
0: It makes sense, right?
1: It does.
0: Because of her connection with Dolly. Dolly never did a Super Bowl. The first year she passes away, I think you have to put her, you have to put the goddaughter on there, no?
1: The goddaughter has to do this. I think it's meant to be. And that's what's going on today, Locker.
0: Crazy game on Sunday. The Riders come out on top on the Labor Day Classic, an OT win, the final 36-32. So we got the Banjo Bowl up next. That's happening Saturday. Right now, Saskatchewan hanging on to second in the West. It is a very, very tight Western Conference again in the CFL. And a crazy game last night for the Jays. They actually fell, but they made the best of it. They lost to the A's 6-5 the final. The good news is, in the race for that wild card spot in the East, they're still only a game back just based on how everybody else performed last night as well. And a quick note, local sports, Saskatoon Blades lit up PA 5-2 in Warman, and a tough season opener for the Huskies. They fell 40-22 to Manitoba on the weekend as well.
1: Showers continuing throughout today and has been going nonstop. The good news, sunshine throughout the rest of the week and 23 tomorrow. The high today is 17 degrees.
0: And we're currently sitting at 14 degrees. Unfortunately, the rain continuing.
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92.9 The Grid, Dustin Lynch and Jelly Roll, that Chevrolet. I want to check out Jelly Roll's air miles. I bet you that guy has some serious points on his car. 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

Luke Combs, BYU. 92.9 The Grid. Good morning. It's Locker. Luke Combs, he added some dates to his current tour, My Kind of Saturday Night, and a couple of spots he's going to be hitting Canada. He's in Vancouver in June next year, and he's in Edmonton in May. I just took a look to see if it's officially sold out, because he's been selling out these stadiums like constantly on this most recent tour. He's one of the biggest artists in the country right now, and it's not officially sold out, so you could still get into Commonwealth to see him. I want to look into that. Brooks and Dunn, this is Red Dirt Road. Good morning from the Grid.

tell me. Don't tell on me. 92.9 The Grid. Good morning. It's Locker. I was just chatting about how the summer got away from a lot of us, and a lot of people didn't travel this year, and maybe they're making plans for the fall. Ken sent a note. He just got back from a 12-day trip to Newfoundland. And my sister actually just traveled across the country. She went to Newfoundland and then came all the way back. She stopped in to say hi on her way back to BC. And we're like, what was your favorite part of the trip? Newfoundland. And yes, they did make out with a fish. Don't really want to get into the details, but there was some fish kissing. This is The Grid.

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Sam Hunt, Body Like a Back Road. 92.9 The Grid. Good morning. 306-477-9292. Give us a call. Fire us a text. Love hearing from you. We want your thoughts. We just launched. We just got up and running last week on Wednesday. So we want your opinion on what's happening here on 92.9 The Grid. 13 degrees, showers continuing on my way into work this morning. I had, I had a couple of options. Either I take the car or the kayak. I think we're a day away from me floating to work. The rain is going to stop tomorrow, though. This is Carrie Underwood, Before He Cheats, 92.9 The Grid.

I wouldn't cheat on Carrie Underwood. This is 92.9 The Grid. Good morning. It's Locker 306-477-9292. We just heard from Michaela. So I'm pretty sure this has something to do with the University Bridge, obviously being down to one lane. It's open today. It opened up on Friday, but we only have one lane. So it's a bit of a mess. So College Drive is backed up to Preston and moving very, very slowly. We'll keep the tunes going for you, though, Michaela. One of them girls, Lee Bryce. This is a good tune. 92.9, The Grid.

0: from Locke. Not that anybody cares what I think, but if you find one of them girls, lock it down. Lock it down immediately. I found one. Lee Bryce, 92.9 The Grid. Good morning. It's Locker. You get a hold of us, 306-477-9292. College Drive is backed up quite badly, so we appreciate all the texts that we're getting on that. We'll keep you posted on that and any other situations in the traffic this morning. As far as the roads go, we are hearing from a couple of people that they're wet, but we're not dealing with a lot of pooling right now. And the good news is that after today, after the rain that we're going to get most of the day today, it's going to bounce back. We get sunny in 23 tomorrow. Brett, what's going on today?
1: It was a heavy downpour to an end of summer all across Saskatchewan, and not just wet, sopping wet rain and potential flooding in areas all the way down to Kipling. People said they were shocked to see baseball-sized hail outside of their homes.
0: Nuts.
1: The rain continues on from last month, which was so tough on our farmers. The rain should ease up, though, by later on today. The University Bridge is open. College Drive and portions of University Bridge reopen Friday after several months of construction. There are currently two lanes open on College Drive, one in each direction between the bridge and Hospital Drive. Today is going to be that big test with everyone heading back to their regular routine.
0: Absolutely, yeah.
1: Canada's adding a little extra baggage to the American shopping cart. Canadian new counter tariffs kick in today. This is relevant to Saskatchewan because of our agricultural and manufacturing economy. More than 700 American products are affected, with tariffs from 15 to 50% covering things including appliances all the way to dairy. And that's what's going on this morning, Locker.
0: And the Riders take the Labor Day Classic. It was a nail-biter, an overtime win. 36-32 was the final over the Blue Bombers, of course, setting the stage for the Banjo Bowl in Winnipeg on Saturday. Saskatchewan hanging on to second in the West right now with that win. I want to mention this quickly because this kind of got overshadowed by the fact that it was Labor Day and that it was a huge win. Trevor Harris, the quarterback for the Riders, is now eighth on the CFL's all-time passing list after that game on Sunday. And a wild one for the Jays last night. They fell to the A's 6-5, the final. The good news is that they remain a game back in the East in that wild card race. And the U of S Huskies lose their opener in Winnipeg on Saturday to the Manitoba Bison. We've got the homecoming on Friday at Griffiths Field. Looking forward to that one. The Calgary Dinos will be in town.
1: Rain continuing through the day, and good news, tomorrow, sunny and 23. And the rest of the week looks dry as well. Today's high, 17 degrees.
0: Gray, windy, showers right now, and we're at 13 degrees. It's going to get better. It's going to get better.
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0: There we go. Zach Brown Band. And she's walking away. 92.9 The Grid. Good morning. It's Locker. Kane Brown was hanging out with Bobby Bones out of Nashville on our countdown this past weekend. And he had some advice for up-and-coming artists.
1: For all the new artists coming in, like, because you go from, and this is real talk, you go from, I was working at Target and FedEx to struggling to, you know, getting a McChicken sandwich from McDonald's and going in debt over McChicken's, like $3, and then it would turn into 40 because you didn't have money in there, you know what I'm saying? So they would just keep charging you until you paid it.
2: Yeah, the overdraft fees.
1: Yes.
2: Yeah.
1: Drove me nuts, bro. So I would go and get $200 loan fees out just to pay that, and then I owed them.
0: Oh.
1: So it was bad. So I got, you know. So then when I got a business manager, it was, you didn't have to worry about anything anymore. You got to keep up, though. You got to keep looking at the bills, make sure nothing's crazy.
0: Maybe I need a business manager. I think a business manager would look at me and go, I'm no Kane Brown woman.

That's Kane Brown's woman. This is 92.9 The Grid. My name's Locker. Thanks for hanging out with me. Again, thank you for all the texts. 306-477-9292. The webpage is up and running. 92.9thegrid.com. You can listen live there. We were just chatting back and forth with a couple of people driving into Saskatoon, and we got a lot of rain in Saskatoon, but some people were saying that outside of the city it was even worse, so dealing with quite a bit of rain right now. Supposed to dry up tomorrow, though. Oh, Garth. Some Garth for you on the grid.

0: Can't go wrong with a little Garth Brooks. You're going to hear your favorite 90s on 92.9 The Grid. It's Locker, 306-477-9292. That's the phone number. That's the text line. Miley Cyrus in the news. Now, this isn't 100% confirmed, but I like this, especially with the connection to Dolly and Dolly passing this summer. She is rumored to be the next headliner for the upcoming Super Bowl. And she's got a fan in Hardy.
1: I would think that it would be like a Miley Cyrus or somebody that's in the pop world that kind of fits my abrasiveness.
0: That was the question he was asked about his dream collab. Here he is with favorite country song on The Grid.

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3: When we break the rules, we play something we don't normally play. 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Do people make playlists anymore? Like mixtapes? Is that a thing of the past? Anyway, I know. 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
3: But this is one of our favorite tunes. So on our anniversary, this showed up on a playlist that she sent to me. Alabama's Dixieland Delight. 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

92.9, The Grid. Great track. Alabama, Dixieland Delight. By the way, off the grid requests, we'll take them. 306-477-9292. Hunter was texting us this morning. His drive in has been impacted by the closing of the University Bridge. And today it opened up. It opened up on Friday, but today was sort of the first official day back to school, back to work. And he did say that even with the traffic backups, because it was pretty bad, because it's only one lane going both ways, even with the backups, he still made it to work on time. So that's a positive thing. I know one lane, it's going to be frustrating for a bit here until they get that sorted out. But thank you for the text, Hunter. Love somebody. 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

0: Naya. She's going to be announcing a tour soon. She has to be. New album this summer. This is 92.9 The Grid. You can get a hold of us. Let us know what's happening on the roads. Let us know what you think of the new radio station we just launched last week. 306-477-9292. Quite a few texts about University Bridge. It's open, but it was a little bit slower this morning. So thank you for the text there. We're at 13 degrees right now, on our way to a high of 17. Brett, what's going on this morning?
1: Have you checked the basement this morning? Oh man, I did. Heavy rain over the long weekend with parts of Saskatchewan seeing tons of flooding, buckets of water and high winds. Thankfully though, she's not here to stay. We're going to rebound with sunshine and some warmer temperature tomorrow. Tariffs are going up, but there's good news. Saskatchewan residents, while the rest of Canada nearly lost a whopping 42,000 jobs in August last year, Saskatchewan's strong economy bounces back and created 2,600 new jobs since January. So we have the third lowest unemployment rate amongst other provinces throughout the country. Is she coming in like a wrecking ball? I came in like a wrecking ball. No confirmation has come from the NFL or Cyrus's team. Multiple weekend reports said that Miley Cyrus has been officially announced as the 2027 Super Bowl halftime show headliner. This speculation comes weeks after fans are demanding a hologram tribute of the late Dolly Parton, who passed away at the age of 80 last week.
0: It makes sense, right?
1: It does.
0: Because of her connection with Dolly. Dolly never did a Super Bowl. The first year she passes away, I think you have to put her, you have to put the goddaughter on there, no?
1: The goddaughter has to do this. I think it's meant to be. And that's what's going on today, Locker.
0: Crazy game on Sunday. The Riders come out on top on the Labor Day Classic, an OT win, the final 36-32. So we got the Banjo Bowl up next. That's happening Saturday. Right now, Saskatchewan hanging on to second in the West. It is a very, very tight Western Conference again in the CFL. And a crazy game last night for the Jays. They actually fell, but they made the best of it. They lost to the A's 6-5 the final. The good news is, in the race for that wild card spot in the East, they're still only a game back just based on how everybody else performed last night as well. And a quick note, local sports, Saskatoon Blades lit up PA 5-2 in Warman, and a tough season opener for the Huskies. They fell 40-22 to Manitoba on the weekend as well.
1: 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The good news, sunshine throughout the rest of the week and 23 tomorrow. The high today is 17 degrees.
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1: 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I gotta send my love down to Baton Rouge. 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

Ella Langman, be her. 92.9 The Grid. Good morning. It's Locker. If you get a minute today, I did this yesterday. I was actually looking for something that I was reading about that she did when she was really, really young. She went viral with a, like, just her and an acoustic guitar. I couldn't find it. There's 1,000 videos on her Instagram, but it's an interesting sort of trip into, like, her past. And if you watch and listen to a bunch of stuff that she did back in the day, like just her and a guitar, it's no accident that she's where she's at right now, in my very humble opinion. But there's some cool stuff on her Instagram page. You gotta dig a bit, but it's

92.9 The Grid, Aaron Pritchett, Hold My Beer. Good morning, it's Locker. I'm hoping you got the kids out the door okay this morning. I just remember the chaos of the beginning of the school year. I'll just say this. I hope there was minimal yelling. Jason Aldean, Burn It Down, 92.9 The Grid.

Bailey Zimmerman, 92.9 The Grid. I gotta give Bailey some credit. He recently took some time off. He's got a little bit of personal stuff going on in his life, and he decided to hit pause, and he's taking a bit of a break from the road. I'm a Gen Xer, so back in the day when the wheels fell off, you just kept going and you just made things worse. So at least the new generation has the foresight to say, you know what? I think I need a bit of a break here. I'll say, I'm being honest. I actually think that's a good thing. The Jonah Brothers. This is The Grid. Good morning.

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1: 92.9 The Grid. Good morning. It's Locker. I want to play a quick little clip for you. It's Lainey Wilson. It's live. And I've got Brett here to explain what this is.
2: Come on. We're coming. Come on. To your
1: this is a Stevie Wonder tune, eh?
2: It is.

0: imagine you show up to watch a football game and Lainey Wilson's on stage
1: doing a
0: free show?
1: Unreal. Lainey and a little Louisiana flair to college football. That was this weekend in Baton Rouge. She was ESPN celebrity guest picker for the college football game. That was LSU against Clemson. I mean, she performed that hit. That's Stevie Wonder's coming to your city.
0: Yeah, fantastic.
1: It's so good.
0: Okay, so one other thing quickly, if you didn't see it, but Lainey Wilson will be hosting the CMAs in November this year. It's the 60th anniversary, Brad.
1: It is.
0: So that's great because she's fantastic on stage. The other
1: thing,
0: did you see her and Theo Von? Theo Von is a comic. If you don't know who he is, he's very popular. He's got a very popular podcast, but, he's got a really interesting kind of dry delivery, but she's been on the podcast a few times and
1: three times.
0: So the video that I saw of her was on the sidelines.
1: Yes.
0: And they were
1: sitting sidelines. He had her cowboy hat on his head.
0: Were they a little friendly?
1: You know, when you hear that down, down, down, and you're, you know, they're in beat. They're in sync.
0: Okay. So
1: I think they like each other.
0: Oh,
1: I don't know.
0: All right. So I'm not the only one? All right. Maybe we just started something. Lainey Wilson, here she is on the grid.

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What a great track. Darius Rucker's version of Wagon Wheel. Good morning. It's Locker. We've got the Facebook page up and running. You can just search for 92.9 The Grid. I actually just posted a picture of myself behind the board so you can get a look at the digs. I like the room. I'm a fan of this. It looks good. Tail Light This Town. This is Owen Riegling. I'm a fan of this tune. I love this track. 92.9 The Grid.

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Their Church, Morgan Wallen, Tim McGraw, MacArthur on 92.9 The Grid. That's a great track. It's Locker. Thanks for hanging out with me today. 13 degrees. We've got showers through the day today. It's going to ease up as the day continues. And then tomorrow, 23. Have you got summertime blues? Maybe you got blues because you didn't get enough summer. Tomorrow's looking better, though. I promise. Alan Jackson on The Grid.

92.9. The Grid. Jade Eagleson, she don't know. Jade will be part of the CCMAs. He's actually performing live as well. We are just over a week away from that taking over Saskatoon, celebrating the 50th anniversary of that award show. Now, if you want any details on who's playing where, there's also some free concerts up for grabs. You can vote for Fan Choice Award if you get a minute today. Just hit the webpage, all right? Worth a trip. I'm looking forward to it. Looking forward to meeting a lot of these artists as well. This is Jake Owen, 92.9 The Grid.

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4: Oh, this track is fantastic. This is a COVID hit. This thing exploded. He is the first guy to debut at number one on the Billboard charts with absolutely no previous chart history. First artist to ever do it. And he literally walked out of his cabin in the middle of the woods and him and a guitar and a video camera, and he recorded it, and it exploded. You know the guy. His name is Oliver Anthony, Richmond, north of Richmond. This is a perfect off-the-grid track. Wow.

That's an off-the-grid track. By the way, we do requests. We take requests for those. 306-477-9292. If you've got something you think we might play, fire it at us. My name's Locke. My favorite Oliver Anthony story, though, is after that went crazy, it went number one, like record companies just came out of the woodwork. They're offering him buckets and buckets of cash to own his music, and he just went, nope, I'm good. I'm going to do this on my own. You got to have respect for that. You also got to have respect for a guy like Mark.

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1: Garth Brooks is touring again. He's teasing new music before the end of 2026. And on this day in music history, I don't know if you remember this. I remember this. Garth Brooks set a record for playing in front of the most people in New York, Central Park. 1 million people showed up to watch him perform. And then 14 plus million, almost 15 million people watched the special on HBO. I thought it was a great way to wrap up the show. Our last song, Garth Brooks, Papa Love Mama, 92.9 The Grill. Back tomorrow. Thanks for hanging out with me today, by the way. It's a good day.
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0: Well, thank you, Rebecca, for your text at 306-477-9292. She wanted to hear some Billy Ray Cyrus with Achy Breaky Heart. And also a big shout out to her sister, Amanda. Great name, by the way. That's my name, too. This is 92.9 The Grid. Josh Stumpf from right down the road here. I love getting to play his music on the radio. And he thinks his song, Johnny Walker, sounds a lot better on the radio, too.
1: It's always a trip. 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When you hear it on the radio, it's such a cool feeling. I think it sounds better when it's coming through the radio.
0: I think so, too.

Bringing back incredible memories. Luke Bryan's Drunk on You. Hey, this is Amanda. 92.9 The Grid, 306-477-9292. Sydney texted in and she is really hoping the rain will end. It's feeling a little endless right now. There's two people that she knows that their basement flooded so bad that they're in hotel rooms now. Not good. But the rain will stop later on this afternoon. It will be super windy, which I'm hoping, fingers crossed, will help dry it up a little bit. And then summertime comes back. Mid-20s, lots of sunshine for the rest of the week. This is Jason Aldean, Trouble with Heartbreak on the Grid.

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Good morning, I'm Amanda. Don't you just love when the holidays fall on Mondays? I mean, we don't have to deal with a Monday. Here we are. Tuesday, rain should be stopping later this afternoon, finally, and sunshine is coming back. So Emerson Drive, great Canadian band out of Grand Prairie, Alberta. Did you know the band was originally called 12 Gauge? Yeah, they changed that up when they went to Nashville, but Teddy Gentry from Alabama, he said, this is possibly the best band I've heard in years as far as playing live on stage. Now, to get that kind of accolades, that kind of compliment from a legend, that's pretty great. And even the piano at the beginning of this song, the piano just makes you feel happy. It's that kind of beautiful.

He's bringing the Sweet Home Alabama vibes, and we're hoping for some hotter days to come. We definitely will see windier afternoons here. Rain should be stopping, and then sunshine coming out tomorrow, mid-20s for the rest of your week. My name's Amanda. This is 92.9 The Grid. I got BC boy Morgan Griffiths here. This is Just Being Me.

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1: This has become one of our most favorite parts of the day, where we get to play the most obscure, random song that makes you feel a whole lot of comfort. Songs that you wouldn't normally hear on the radio. Got a text from Joanne, 306-477-9292. She's sitting at her desk all day and would love to hear a classic for the 80s babies. She wants to hear some back home, come on music. You know the kind that grandma and grandpa used to play? This is Mountain Music from Alabama as we go off the grid.

going off the grid with some Alabama. Thank you so much, Joanne, for that inspiration. 306-477-9292. I love when we get to play songs that you don't normally hear. My name's Amanda. So, Dustin Lynch, he's got this song called Thinking About You. Originally, it was recorded with Lauren Elena. I've been

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But there was a little bit of drama because she had another song out, another duet out, and her label said, nope, we're going to pass on this. He held auditions to find someone to sing on this song with him. And Canadian girl Mackenzie Porter.

Now, there is a Canadian legend, hands down. It's Paul Brand. I do. I'm Amanda. This is 92.9 The Grid. Hopefully, that rain is going to be stopping later this afternoon. Fingers crossed, but we will get more sunshine coming our way. Tomorrow and Thursday, it will be windy, which will help dry things up a little bit. Thinking about our farmers. You guys are doing the best you can with what you're getting these days, and it's looking like we're going to see some better weather on the way. Here's Ella Langley, Morgan Wallen, two of the biggest names in country music right now, and they have a song together called I Can't

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Every time I'm just like, that is so good. What a morning here. Steve Earle, Copperhead Road. My name's Amanda. We got Luke Combs coming up. But a reminder, University Bridge, it is finally opened, but it is very slow moving here. Some transit stops along College is also still closed. If you see anything on the roads, feel free to text us. 306-477-9292. My name's Amanda.

voice sounds so good, though. Jordan Davis, Turn This Truck Around. Good morning. I'm Amanda. This is 92.9 The Grid, and thank you so much for texting, calling in. I am really looking forward to getting to know you a lot more here. 306-477-9292. This is a text that came in from Shannon Chamberlain. Now, she lives out on an acreage just 15 miles west of the city here, and she hasn't heard Terry Clark in so many, many, many years. And I would love to play you some Terry Clark because she's one of my faves, too. This is Girls Lie to You.

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Yes, his voice does sound familiar. He was the lead singer for Florida Georgia Line. That's Tyler Hubbard. He's doing his own thing now with Dancing in the Country. My name's Amanda. This is 92.9 The Grid with Garth Brooks for you here. Now, this is the last song on his album, Rope in the Wind. It brought us Papa Loved Mama, Rodeo, Burning Bridges. But this song, it's a little bit of a slowdown. The message in it, the lyrics, are so good. It's called The River.

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0: Cannot wait to see her at the CCMAs. And then she comes back again. She's got a huge tour going on. In November, she'll be in Lloyd, North Battleford, PA. It's Tennille Towns, our Canadian girl. Sunshine's free. My name's Amanda. Now, Mike, we got to talk about that Labor Day Classic. Oh, my goodness.
1: That was a good game. It was a really good game.
0: My heart is still dropping.
1: The only reason it was a good game was because of the outcome.
0: True. True. I will say both sides, the Blue Bombers did have some really great plays. I can say that. But also the Riders to come back and hold it. Whoa.
1: Yeah.
0: That was good.
1: That was absolutely amazing.
0: Thank you so much for giving us a call. 306-477-9292. I'm Amanda. Now we get to do it all again on Saturday with the Banjo Bowl when the Riders are in Winnipeg. It's Kenny Chesney, Beer in Mexico.

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0: New song from Morgan Wallen. I'm really excited to play this for you, and let's give it a listen together, and how about you tell me what you think? Do you want to hear it again? Do you want to hear it more? 306-477-9292. It's called Been By Now.

That is brand new from Morgan Wallen. Bean by Now. Let me know what you think of it. 306-477-9292. Are we feeling this kind of mellow sound from him? And should we keep playing it? It's just a future pick right now. On 92.9 The Grid, my name's Amanda. Thank you so much for letting me be with you this morning. Playing all your favorite songs. We got a text from Ken. Wants to hear Dean Brody, Dirt Road Scholar.

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0: Hey, welcome to the show. We're going to be joined very soon by a real-life Disney princess. Her name is Lauren Paley, over 11 million followers on TikTok, and she goes super viral for singing pop songs like a Disney princess, and she's also going to perform, so that's going to be super cool. We'll also do Tell Me Something Good. So, Lauren Paley, good news, all on the way. Let's get started now.
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0: 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It's Bobby Bones. More with Disney singing princess Lauren Paley. She's going to sing as a Disney princess a very famous pop song. 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

0: Garth Brooks on the grid. It's the Bobby Bones Show. Back in studio with Lauren Paley, who has gone really viral for singing pop songs like Disney Princesses. So, I like Fall Out Boy. Can you sing Sugar We're Going Down by Fall Out Boy as a Disney princess? Boy.
1: Yeah, I'm trying to remember what key that I started, but...
2: You want to give her a key?
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0: 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Hope you're having a good Tuesday. It's the Bobby Bones Show. All right, back in studio with Lauren Paley. She sings songs, any song, in the style of a Disney princess. Can you do Twinkle, Twinkle, Little Star?
1: Okay. I feel like I like am like have to act to it.
2: Yeah, it's good. It's good.
1: Okay. Twinkle, twinkle, little star, how I wonder what

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1: That's, I'd go to that concert. Yes. I'd pay for a ticket instead.
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1: Come on! 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
0: In this hospital in Miami, in the labor and delivery unit, 17 nurses there right now are all pregnant at the same time.
4: Oh, wow.
5: Whoa.
4: That's really crazy.
5: Is that a...
4: What are the odds?
0: First, I think it was a cult and like one dude doing it at all. It's not. It's not.
4: It's like an epidemic.
0: Yeah, one dude that has like Jesus hair and beard with a robe that's like, oh, these are all my wives.
4: Mm-hmm.
0: Not it at all. They say it's been a shared experience from dealing with early pregnancy symptoms to supporting each other through shifts. Some are first-time moms. Some have other children. The hospital here says they're prepared because they have nearly 200 nurses. There's a funny picture of all of them together in like their scrubs, blue pants scrubs and black t-shirts holding their bellies. And it really doesn't say why. I think we know why. They were just doing it.
5: Yeah, around the same time.
0: Coincidence, and they're all age of baby making.
4: Mm-hmm.
0: And if there are 200 nurses, 17, you know, still a lot, but.
4: Yeah, and if they're on the same cycle and they're all ovulating at the same time.
5: Oh, is that how it happens?
4: Well,
0: it could be a factor.
5: Dang.
4: We can sync
0: okay,
4: up.
0: Okay, so this is the uterus. I draw Eddie a picture.
5: Okay,
0: see this thing that looks like a longhorn? The hospital says its previous record was 11 pregnant nurses at once. 17 now. That is pretty wild. At the Miami Valley Hospital in Dayton, Ohio. That is from News Nation Now. That is what it's all about.
1: That was Tell Me Something Good.
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1: Hey, it's Bobby Bones. Coming up in the Country Minute, Dolly Parton's being honored in a really cool way. And who has the number one country song this week? 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
0: Hey, it's Bobby Bones here with Amy. Amy, what's up?
4: Lainey Wilson is set to host the CMA Awards solo for the second consecutive time, making her the first woman to do so. The 60th annual CMA Awards will air live November 18th on ABC and Disney Plus, then the next day on Hulu.
0: Dolly Parton could soon get two big Nashville honors. Airport officials are set to discuss naming Nashville International Airport after Dolly, while American Airlines is changing its daily Dallas to Nashville flight to number 925. A nod to her famous song, 9 to 5.
4: And Taylor Swift has the number one country song this week with I Knew It, I Knew You.

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3: 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That was probably pretty rough at the beginning.
2: Yeah. Mm. Yeah, because I...
3: Well, for you. Y'all are both adjusting. Yeah. Like, be fair.
2: Yeah, but let's be honest. You know who the child was. It was me. And I had just lived my life my own way.
3: And I was just trying to be supportive.
2: Yeah, very... But that's not the answer here.
3: What is it?
4: It's one.
2: 5 years after the kids leave the house.
3: Oh, wow. So it's...
4: You know what? I'm looking forward to that. Like, I am looking forward to that. Okay.
3: So that's potentially, depending on when you start having kids, I mean, that could be 20, 25 years in.
5: Yeah, that's tough.
2: Researchers found that couples experienced a jump in satisfaction and affection during this time, 5 years after the kids leave the house. They say why early in marriage, raising kids is one of the largest sources of stress and marital troubles. We didn't have kids the first 3 years, four years, so we did not have that issue. Well, she had a kid, me.
3: My wife
2: had a child.
3: She had her second child now.
2: Yes, me.
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That is Alan Jackson, Gone Country on 92.9 The Grid. I'm Sully. I hope your afternoon's been off to an awesome start. We have got 17 degrees tomorrow, getting up to 23 though. Tomorrow the sun returns full time and we got a beautiful rest of the week as well. Let's fire up some Owen Riegling. He will be here for the CCMA Awards. He is up for 5 and you can even vote for him for the Fans' Choice Award. He's also up for Entertainer of the Year. This is Tail Light This Town on The Grid.

0: feels really good to have new music out there. 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

0: Kenny Chesney. That is Carry On. New stuff out of the legend himself on 92.9 The Grid. Okay, this next artist in the playlist, you know him from, well, pretty much everything, but he does not get enough respect on the acting front, I believe. Tim McGraw in Friday Night Lights as the troubled father of tight end Don Billingsley was just phenomenal.
1: I love to feel dead.
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3: Come on.
4: Mr.
3: Billingsley, answer a question. Answer. First day of practice, Mr. Billingsley.
0: I mean, you know, don't go on the field. But still, he was tremendous in that movie. Let's do some I Like It, I Love It. 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

That is Tim Hicks, Get By on the Grid. Over the weekend, I had the absolute honor, the privilege, and the pleasure of chatting with Bryan Adams in studio before his show at the Sastel Center Saturday night, and I asked him how he felt about Jason Aldean's cover of Heaven, and it's pretty wicked. So that's coming up later. Long before we get to that point, let's fire up a Jason Aldean classic. This is She's Country on 92.9 The Grid.

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from 96. Tracy Lawrence, Time Marches On. On the grid, I'm Sully. Wild flooding yesterday. We even had a little bit here in the basement here at the station. But yesterday, Lorne Ave was just an absolute pool. Some massive puddles on the go over on 8th Street. How'd you make out? Hopefully you didn't have to encounter too much of it. But 306-477-9292. Definite good news in the forecast. Tomorrow hitting 24 degrees, skyrocketing right back up into the 20s. Nothing but sunshine for the rest of the week through. Let's do some Morgan Wallen. It's Don't We on the grid.

from 91. So Johnner Brothers, My Brother and Me on 92.9 The Grid. Now that school is completely back up in full swing, even though it's a short week nonetheless, it's good to know that the University Bridge has reopened single lane in each direction. The city sent out a one-pager with all the restrictions, and it's ridiculous. There's way too many things to tell you. There's some limitations, if you will, on College, on Clarence, on Spadina, but just know that traffic is moving once again, not in full capacity, in limited capacity, but it's still moving again, which is something we haven't been able to say for a very long time on the University Bridge. Let me know what you're seeing in traffic, though. That's the good news. You let me know the bad news. 306-477-9292. Let's do some Ella Langley and Morgan Wallen. It's I Can't Love You Anymore on The Grid.

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That's so good. Alan Jackson, that is Chattahoochee on the grid. I'm Sully. Okay, CCMA week starting up next week. So many artists playing so many different shows around town. I announced a giant one late last week happening at the Coors Event Center on the Thursday before the big show coming up on Saturday, September 19th. If you want to see Tennille Towns, well, she is playing Friday, September 18th with Dean Brody, John Morgan, and Parker Welling. She will be at the Coors Event Center, and it gets going at 1 o'clock. It's a cool, unplugged set. You do not want to miss that. And they even announced another show going on at the Cactus Club, of all places. I'm going to give you more info on that in just a little bit. First, we got to fire up some Tennille. It's Sunshine's Free on 92.9 The Grid.

Yeah, little Dirks. What was I thinking on the grid? I'm Sully. Let's go back to the 2010s. One of the biggest albums. It was dropped in late 2012. Florida Georgia Line. It put them on the map. Of course, you had Cruise. That song was absolutely everywhere. Nelly did a version of it. You had Round Here, Get Your Shine On, Stay. It turned out to be a massive hit. Not enough gets said about that classic Damn Baby, though.

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5: Saskatoon's Hit Country.

He must be fired up. NFL starting this week. He's a giant Seattle Seahawks fan. He actually sang the national anthem at the Super Bowl in a Seattle Seahawks jacket, which they, of course, won last year. The Seahawks kick off the season tomorrow against the Patriots. And this is really cool. Soundgarden is playing at halftime. It's going to be televised with Taylor Momsen at the helm. Taylor Momsen and the Pretty Reckless on the Rock side. Speaking of the Rock side, Dallas Smith, he's going to be in town September 27th at the Capitol. He'll be here with his band Default, his old rock band of the 2000s. Hopefully he plays a country show somewhere around town as well. This is Somebody Somewhere. It's Dallas on the Grid.

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1: Operator, won't you put me on through? 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

I love that. Drinking that ice cold beer. That is Blake Shelton, boys around here on the grid. I'm Sully. The next guy on the playlist here, Morgan Griffiths. Of course, he's going to be in town. He's nominated for a few awards coming up at the CCMA Saturday, September 19th. But he is also playing a free show at the Coors Event Center on the Wednesday, September 16th. Jade Eagleson, Sasha, you got Morgan Griffiths, Shawnee Kish, and Blue Ridge Band playing at the Coors Event Center. Show starts at 8. Free tickets online. If you want to link to them, shoot me a note right now. 306-477-9292. I'll fire it right back your way. Let's do some Morgan Griffiths, Just Being Me on the grid.

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3: Yeah, we love going off the grid, especially when it's tunes that you want to hear. So send them my way. 306-477-9292. Brian texted this in. Let's do some How Ketchum. This is Small Town Saturday Night.

Yeah, somehow catch them. That is Small Town Saturday Night. Sully, thank you again to Brian for texting that in. Hey, when we go off the grid, let us know what you're feeling. 306-477-9292, and we will do our absolute darndest to get it on the air for you. Let's do some Post Malone now with Blake Shelton. Let's pour me a drink.

rodeo that is lost together on the grid. Sully, things starting to loosen a little bit on Warman Road northbound going towards Circle. That's because the University Bridge has reopened in a limited capacity. It's single lane each way for now, and even some restrictions in place on Clarence and on College as well. Yada, yada. The good news is that it's single lane each direction. We'll take what we can get here. So Warman Road has eased up a little bit northbound towards Circle. Still a little bit busy in that area. Also to note, of course, as always, you are busy northbound from the lights at Marquis on Idlewild as well because of the closure on Wanuskewin. That's still closed off for a few months yet between 72nd and Highway 11. Let us know what you're seeing out there. 306-477-9292. Here's Luke Combs.

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Shania Twain, that is up on the grid. Man, volume is pretty brutal right now. Idlewild, northbound from lights at Marquis, as it always is this time of day when rush hour kicks in. But right now you're back to before the Avenue C overpass. Northbound, you are to the start, I'd say, of the nasty ponds on the sides of the road there. So it's pretty brutal. 306-477-9292. If you are stuck in it, let us know what you're seeing out there. Let us know how you're moving. I mean, this is the perfect segue. The highway don't care. Let's do some Tim McGraw and Taylor Swift on the grid.

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Sully, this guy, Kane Brown, just teamed up with Shania Twain. They just dropped a brand new tune, and it's kind of like the continuation, the 2.0, if you will, of her classic tune, Whose Bed Have Your Boots Been Under? Anyhow, it just came out a few days ago. It's going to be a future pick in no time, but first, let's have a little taste.

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1: 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So I appreciate that.
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0: Ella Langley choosing Texas, which, by the way, has entered week number 21 in the number one spot on the Billboard Top 100. The record for sitting number one, of course, held by Mariah Carey, is 23 weeks. Okay, I had the absolute honor of chatting with Bryan Adams over the weekend in studio before his show at the Sastel Center, and I asked him how he felt about Jason Aldean's cover of Heaven.
1: Yeah, it sounds like the same song, really. I wrote that song with Jim Vallance in 1983, and we had dinner last week in New York, and we were talking about that song because it's just gone over a billion streams on Spotify.
2: Amazing.
1: And Spotify, I don't know how long that's been around, like, what, 10 years or something. The song is 40-something years old. We were talking about the song, and then Jim said, you know, there was a point when you and I were the only people that knew that song.
0: Right, and now?
1: And now it's just billions.
0: Billions with a B. Not too shabby. Here's some Jason Aldean, the Bryan Adams classic. This is Heaven on the Grid.

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Oh, it's such a good tune. Chris Stapleton, that is White Horse on 92.9 The Grid. I'm Sully. Okay, let me fill you in on the traffic situation here. It's starting to loosen ever so slightly, but northbound Highway 11, talking Idlewild, you're still slow from the lights at Marquis to about the Avenue C overpass. The good news, Warman Road northbound, usually this time of day, you're slow from about 7th Ave, maybe even Balmoral. That is not the case today. You're a little slow from Cavers trying to hop onto Circle in the eastbound direction. The reason it's starting to lighten up a little bit is because we seem to be open in a kind of a limited fashion, but still open nonetheless. The University Bridge getting back to normal ever so slowly but surely. If you notice something else going on those roads, though, by all means, please let us know. 306-477-9292. Let's do some David Lee Murphy now. It's Dust on the Bottle.

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Stump, Highway Money on 92.9 The Grid. Of course, he's up for a few CCMA awards Saturday, September 19th, Sastel Center, but just announced the Fender Songwriter Showcase. This is going on at the Cactus Club the afternoon of the award show. So Saturday, September 19th, from noon to 3, Jason Blaine on the bill, JoJo Mason, of course, Josh Stump, you just heard him there, Braden King's going to be there. You've got Brody Siebert, Saskatoon's own. This guy is an absolute gem of a human. He's going to be there. Shantaya's going to be there. You've got Chevy Boileau. It's so good. Free event, Cactus Club, noon on Saturday, September 19th. Make sure you are there. Here is Dasha. 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
2: 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I'm not going to tell you the title and name. 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

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I'm Sully. Beautiful days ahead, all right? Shake off that crazy monsoon rain of last night. Tomorrow, hitting 24 degrees, nothing but sunshine overhead, and we got nothing but sun the rest of the week through. Let's do some Corb Lund Band now. 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

probably cause some tears, but more to the point of our story. 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

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Yeah. 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

0: 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Agriculture Canada is definitely going to be looking for us.
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